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Hi, this is Spencer Davis. Now, two new flavors of Great Shake, Shake Mix. 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So thick, it stands up to a straw.

3:15 p.m. Robert Austin buys a Hohner harmonica. May 14th, 8:15 p.m. Robert Austin plays his first tune. October 14th, 5 months later, Robert Austin joins the Whatchamacallits. October 26th, girls discover Robert Austin. He is no longer a loner. He's got a Hohner. All the new sounds come from Hohner. Harmonicas, melodicas, electronic instruments, Contessa guitars, Sonar.

0: there's an avalanche of rave reviews for The Jokers.
1: Stirring, disturbing, delightful, and devastating. Ingenious thriller. Devilishly witty, wickedly subtle. Brisk, brash, and breezy. That's what the New York Times says.
0: The Jokers successfully carry out their caper as brilliantly as the memorable heist in Rafifi and Top Cappy. Add Saturday Review.
1: Wild and outlandishly funny, says the New York Daily News.
0: Entertaining, taut, and surprising. The ultimate triumph of wild, untamed youth, says the New York Post.
1: The New Yorker magazine hails it as brilliant. The Jokers is a winner, an ace of a picture.
0: A hilarious, spine-tingling romp, says the Toronto Telegram.
1: Judith Crist of the Today Show applauds it as a movie about young swingers. Very intriguing, delightful. The Jokers are indeed jokers and a lot of fun to watch.
0: Don't miss The Jokers in Technicolor from Universal.
2: Well, folks, here we are by the fireside, and you're about to listen to an album, and it's a story about all of us, you know, and there's three of us and our adventures for a year and a half. And, the House of Glass, man, it's like, it's self-explanatory. Okay, so we go from there, you know, like, that's the opening theme. We get to Born in the USA, oh, a piece of apple here, man, and you see what that done to us, man, as men, you know, just messed us up. Once again, man, is like, it's about chicks, you know, how they get messed up. And then when you really wonder, yeah, it's everyone gets messed up. Well, you know, so we kind of devise in ourselves a way to straighten it out, and we come up with a means, you know, that's the next song. And you get straight, you know, you get straight. And you come up with, do you remember? I'm reading these, you know. Do you remember? Because I forgot my story. Okay, do you remember? Which is a beautiful song because you've gotten straight, man. But you've been on the road too long, and so you want to see your woman, man. Now, you know, I don't care where everyone's at. Everyone's got a woman. So you really, you know, right into it, I want to see my baby. But when you come home, man, that woman is a scene, you know. Like, some women are evil. And this was written about a chick that was a witch, man, because, like, someone came home and she was waiting for it and did her witchy trip. So, man, I got to, you know, you have to straighten yourself out. So you go to passage 17. And, you know, you read into that a little bit. You know, Mr. Happy Glee is what happens after you see the passage. And then, guess I'll let you go. You get straight, you know. And a gorn, that's it, you know. We blow out all the stops. Quick thank you to Richie and Bill. Good night.

0: reach that makes gum, the flavor hangs on.
1: Yeah, that Russian gushy flavor hangs on, hangs on, hangs on.
0: To what it's got. Hang on to flavor
1: by beech nut, by gum.
2: Strange memories on this nervous night in Las Vegas. Has it been 5 years? 6? It seems like a lifetime. The kind of peak that never comes again. San Francisco in the middle 60s was a very special time and place to be a part of. But no explanation, no mix of words or music or memories can touch that sense of knowing that you were there and alive in that corner of time in the world. Whatever it meant. There was madness in any direction, at any hour. You could strike sparks anywhere. There was a fantastic universal sense that whatever we were doing was right, that we were winning. And that, I think, was the handle. That sense of inevitable victory over the forces of old and evil. Not in any mean or military sense. We didn't need that. Our energy would simply prevail. We had all the momentum. We were riding the crest of a high and beautiful wave. So now, less than 5 years later, you can go up on a steep hill in Las Vegas and look west. And with the right kind of eyes, you can almost see the high water mark. That place where the wave finally broke and rolled back.

0: Do you come here often?
1: Only when the Merseybeat stations go off the air.
0: Me too. I see Psychedelicizer playing Paul Jones again.
1: Paul Jones? I prefer Dave D, Dozy, Mika, Mick and Titch. I know them, you know.
0: Well, yes, you would.
1: Well, cheerio. I'll see you down the dilly.
0: Not if I see you first.

0: going back to episode 6 right now. They've got a brand new number called Mozart versus the Rest. And Ian Gillan, who's the lead singer, is now going to play the part of an episode 6 spokesman and tell us the history behind this particular number. Ian.
1: Well, this all started some time ago, actually, on Radio 1 Club in London, in fact. And Tony sort of had the idea for the thing, and we did it there. We had no sort of intention of recording it, you know, initially, but everyone was jumping around saying, yeah, put it out, you know, so we did.
0: Right, jolly good one. If you leap back into place, here we go with that particular latest release that goes something like this.

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1: K-E-L-L-O-Good. Kellogg's best to you.
2: Hello, this is Frank Zappa from the Mothers of Invention. I would like to talk to you about speed. Hi, speed freaks. Listen, you're really in for a lot of fun in the next 5 years. Let's say you start today shooting up a big rush and you're ready to rip. It's a wonderful life being a speed freak. It'll last 5 years. Put speed down. Now.
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How can you say? There's peace and perfect quiet there. When the clock's at 10:03, there'll still be honey laid for tea. There will. There will. There will. There will. There will.

0: Here's Jim Madison.
1: Yeah, I'm afraid so. That's me, everybody. Good morning to you. Happy Sunday, everybody in the Washington area. Make sure you take the good guys to the beach if you're going today, or to the pool, wherever you go. We're portable, you know. It's 1580 and 95.5.
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0: I'm a Plymouth dealer, a dealing man. 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
0: I know. I can't pronounce Barracuda.
1: Hey, that's a bad scene, man. I mean, like you being a Plymouth dealer and not being able to say Barracuda.
0: I'm hip. I mean, I know.
1: Yeah, well, look, man, try this.
0: What?
1: Say back.
0: Back.
1: Ra.
0: Ra.
1: Coo.
0: Coo.
1: Da.
0: Da.
1: That's it, man. Now put it all together.
0: Baba, ra, ra, coo, coo, da, da.
1: Baba, ra, ra, coo, coo, da, da.
0: Yeah. Still not right, is it?
1: Well, it ain't Barracuda, man. But I think we got a hit record.

0: is George Harrison of the Beatles. John Paul, Ringo, and I'd like to invite you to win a pair of tickets to KHJ's special opening night premiere of Yellow Submarine.
1: The Beatles battle the Blue Meanies in the full-length cartoon feature Yellow Submarine. 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European audiences are delighted, baffled, and amazed by it. And you can be there opening night to see for yourself as the guest of KHJ. It all starts Tuesday morning, and it's as simple as calling the boss line when you hear the subsurface. That sound can mean a pair of preview tickets to Yellow Submarine, November 13th. 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

today. The town seems like a tomb. 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

She doesn't know that a brand new show begins. Now you come and tell.

This is the music of the birds. Like the birds' music on the album, Ballad of Easy Rider. Because a lot of it has a kind of a same quality about it. Not that it's repetitious, but that it seems that there is a flow to this music. There are no secret meanings and no hidden codes. And it's the music about America, too. And it's the birds. The river flows. The birds have been around for 5-6 years, and they've been trendsetters. They've been ahead of their time. And they seem to speak for a lot of people, a lot of ways. And this new album of theirs, Ballad of Easy Rider, seems to speak for a lot of people, too. Birds on Columbia.

0: Monkey to Moon Man. Come in, Moon Man.
1: Oh, Moon Man, the Space Monkey. I've been listening to the radio, and it's stuck on psychedelic size. Oh, it feels so good. I can only eat soup!

Hot Rats is a new album on Bizarre Reprise. Now, we're not going to tell you who made it yet, because most people think that his music is ugly and too weird and wish to have nothing whatever to do with him and the crazed minority he represents, okay? You can see, if we tell you who made this Hot Rats album right off, you'd push the button to another station and that'd blow it. Okay, nevertheless, Hot Rats is really a good album. It has a lot of pictures all over it, and if you hold the outside cover, which is a pink infrared close-up of Miss Christine of the GTOs under a yellow light, it turns black and white mysteriously right there in your hand. Now, in spite of this fact, we feel it is imperative that you obtain Hot Rats. We hope that you will discover the work of this exciting composer, this daring arranger, this reasonably competent guitar player, who must unfortunately remain anonymous during this commission.

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And we can hold to dreams where dancing crystal sands sift into wonderlands. 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

0: The Turtles, putting together all the ingredients and cooking Turtle Soup, their new album on White Whale.
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1: Anywhere you want it, you can call me anything.
0: You can win it! 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That's all you do to get a chance to win TV sets, radios, record players, hair dryers, thousands of big swing stakes prizes, and the swingin'est prize of all time, a free weekend in London with a Dave Clark Five. From now on, I'll be phoning lots of girls in the New York area. And if I call you, you win a new hit record album right away. But whether I call you or not, you're in the big national swing stakes for those big, big prizes. So go, go, go to the Natural Wonder display. Get your entry blank today for Revlon's big Natural Wonder swing stakes.

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3: 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We're the Glass Family. We're supposed to get that in now. We're the Glass Family.
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3: Album.
1: Album.
3: Album.
1: Album.
3: Album.
1: Album. Album. Album. Made an album.

0: secret ceremony doesn't open until Wednesday, but already the advance word is that her performance is really something else. People are saying that her spine-chilling role is sure to be the most talked about of the year and probably will get her an Academy Award nomination. The talk has it that Mia Farrow is more haunted than in Rosemary's Baby, and that's really haunted. Along with Mia, Secret Ceremony stars Elizabeth Taylor and Robert Mitchum. You remember, he's the one that went naked to the party with ketchup and said he was a hamburger? Together, this dynamic trio make the strangest things happen in Secret Ceremony. As a matter of fact, they say it's the strangest strange that has ever been done. Well, we know that's a lie. Don't miss Mia Farrow's newest and greatest Secret Ceremony, a universal release in Technicolor. It's twisted, it's fascinating, and it starts this Wednesday at the Regent Theater in Westwood. Secret Ceremony is suggested for mature audiences. Incidentally, because of the unusual ending, no one will be admitted during the last 12 minutes.
1: Wow, that's a new gimmick.
2: Super Bob here, hips, guarding the nets for the 1966 high school hockey tournament. As I stand here in my freshly pressed Bobby socks, attired in hard-toe hockey's disguised as Will Chamberlain, complete with hockey stick. Wait a minute, he doesn't play that game. I'd like to invite all of you to the team dance to be held the last day of this year's tournament. Afraid to hold it on the first, you know. I'll be looking for you this Saturday from 1 to 4, so skate on in. Tape up your socks, sticks, and get ready for a wild afternoon. Keep this Saturday open. It's closed already. It's just thee and me, St. Paul Hotel. Booby will be there, believe me.

0: 107, San Francisco. One of our sponsors, whose name really appeals to me, is the Great White Light. I mean, it sounds to me, I think the Great White Light, while it may be very benevolent, probably had something to do with that horse that got its head sucked off by the flying saucer people. Right? No offense. Friday the 13th, the Great White Light presents The Purple Earthquake, the Hastings Street Opera, and the Hades Blues Works, all at Maple Hall, Church Lane, near San Pablo in San Pablo. After I read that now, I'm even more convinced they are somehow extraterrestrial. And they've come down here to get our young person's money by throwing psychedelic dances. And they're going to take all this wealth and go back to Mars and live it up. A dance concert with lights by the Midnight Supply Company. Admission is just $2, 8 to 12 p.m. That's the Great White Light presenting The Purple Earthquake, the Hastings Street Opera, and the Hades Blues Works, all at Maple Hall, Church Lane, near San Pablo Avenue in San Pablo. And it should be a guess, and just watch.
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1: That's right, but we are Flo and Eddie, and you're listening to KSAN in San Francisco. They want this to be straight, so we'll really try and keep it really straight.
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1: 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I've been listening to the radio, but it's stuck on psychedelicized. 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
1: Clint Eastwood, Eli Wallach, and Lee Van Cleef.
0: Three men, three guns, and the gold.
1: 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In color from United Artists of Transamerica Company.
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0: Champlin, and we're happy to be singing you a rainbow on number one, KCPX.
1: Ladies and gentlemen, Governor Reagan.
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1: 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You probably won't believe that, but they have returned to Pomona's fabulous Test Club. 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The Hourglass and the Diggers Incorporated are appearing tonight at the Test Club. 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Take the San Bernardino Freeway to the White Avenue exit. 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

0: Phoenix Sounds presents The Birds, Albert King, and A.B. Sky at the Rose Palace in Pasadena. Doors open at 7 p.m., showtime is 8 p.m., doors close at 1 a.m. Tickets at the door priced at $4, advance tickets $3.50. Tickets available in Wallach Music City stores, Free Press bookstores, Sound Spectrum, and all the mutual ticket agencies. Take the Pasadena Freeway to the end, turn left one block, then turn right, and you're at the Rose Palace, 835 South Raymond in Pasadena. It'll be a gigantic concert with The Birds, Albert King, and A.B. Sky. That's the Rose Palace, May 16th and 17th in Pasadena.
1: Warning! The Hell's Angels are on the way, with a winged skull head as their emblem, and a Nazi swastika tattoo on their arm. They come roaring out of the dust to menace, to intimidate, to destroy. Here, now, for the very first time, the shattering true story of the Hell's Angels. Hold boldly on the screen, uncensored and unvarnished. Hell's Angels on Wheels in roaring color. With all the Hell's Angels of Northern California. You'll blow your mind when you see kooky gals with their bodies painted by a new wave pop artist. It's the wildest party scene ever put on film. Hell's Angels on Wheels. With all the violence, all the menace, exactly as it happens. And when you see a Hell's Angels wedding, you just won't believe it. See it. Hell's Angels on Wheels, in roaring color. For mature audiences only.

Neville Thumbcatch worked daily at the mill, and at weekends his allotment by the hill. He sank his soul in Mother Nature's bower, growing some radishes and

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He was a man of nature who forgot his

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With George and Milkman she had kids, not Brussels sprouts.

Now his allotment is a place that's never seen, because he has to tidy up and cook and clean. 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

Well, when they asked me if I used X69, I told them, certainly, darling, where else would I shop for my records? Only Leopold's has X69. Now, when I spend my record dollar, I don't want it sitting in the pocket of some fat capitalist. I want it recycled. And that's what X69 does. It recycles the money into the pockets of the community groups. So take it from me, darlings, I wouldn't be caught dead in another record store, no matter what hypes they used. It's only X69 for me, and that's Leopold's Records, darling. So believe me, 2518A Durant in Berkeley is where it's at. X69. All

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1: Good evening, wrestling fans. This is Jerry Domphy at the Olympic Auditorium with All Star Wrestling, along with my sidekick, Iron Mike McGrath.
2: I'm Iron Mike McGrath here, and,
1: Tell me, Iron Mike, what do you do when you're not broadcasting wrestling matches?
2: Well, I usually stay home and play with myself, but,
1: Excellent.
2: Other than that, I'll turn on KSAN San Francisco there. It's pretty funny radio. Keeps you laughing, you know what I mean?
3: Such

0: Don't listen to this. It's a one-minute spot for the thugs.
1: What's bothering you right now?
2: Materialism. People don't have the proper sense of
3: values.
2: Things could
3: go faster without using the safety valves, you know. They could make more money, so they just let the environment just get completely ruined.
2: A field of flowers and crush them all and not even look at them. And if they put a dent in their car...
4: Honking, all the noise. Cars bug me because they seem to have control over the whole situation. People go around cars.
5: I can't breathe. I don't dig this town.
4: I guess it bugs me the way hate sort of plays off of itself.
3: Everybody's going 60 miles an hour when the earth is traveling at the speed of light. I'd like to know where they're trying to get.
4: Someone else a dirty turn.
3: I still believe in love. I still don't believe that people have forgotten that. I'm just really tired, you know.
0: The Fugs' new album, Golden Filth, is on Reprise, Records and Tapes.
6: That Grand Canyon hippie love-in is all washed up. For one thing, sponsors were afraid of what might happen when border guards in Arizona found the usual supply of dope that follows such a crowd, not to mention peyote plants. And besides, there's no food or water facilities within 80 miles of the proposed place.
7: Well, all it was generally considered that it was an unwise undertaking at this time. And everyone was grateful that the thing has been called off.
6: Meanwhile, L.A. County supervisors are worried that such activities as Digger's Free Food Service at Ferndale will attract Frisco hippies. That would be, in the words of Supervisor Debs, outrageous.

winds blow crazy. Watched lovers lost and lazy through the dawn. When I've broken you deserting and spoken through the curtains of a song, there is nothing left but pictures

0: 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It's a groove.
1: 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And I'm Dennis, Children of the Mushroom Drummer. 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

Have you tried the HIS Weatherall jacket? It's a zip front poplin jacket, strictly styled for young guys. That's us, you know. High button collar and button cuff, sleeve line in all kinds of groovy colors, and only $12 at in stores like Walter's Men's Shop at 10904 East Valley Mall, El Monte. I like that. And the Helmsman's at 2316 Southwestern in San Pedro.

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1: Yes. Hello.
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3: Hello.
4: Do you feel your music is folk rock?
1: Oh, I guess folk rock would cover it, you know. I think that's a term that somebody made up. It's an after-the-fact thing, you know.
0: You have been using the string instruments more and more. What about the sitar, Tom?
1: We featured it on Turn Down Day. But I'm not delving into the sitar too deeply. It's something that I enjoyed the sound of and we fooled around with a little bit, but to really get to play the sitar, you have to practice just like the guitar and practice for 10 years and get into the whole raga mystic thing, you know. And it's not only your fingers, but it's your head.
0: How do you practice? Could you tell us, Don?
5: Well, it depends what we're practicing. If we're practicing a new song, it will be done pretty much out of our heads. Like, Tom will have an idea and he'll say, Don, why don't you sing this part? And then he'll sing another part along with me, and then he'll tell Marty to sing another part, and we'll just see how it sounds.
0: How long does it take you to write a piece of music? For instance, how long did it take you to write Money to Burn?
5: The first two verses were written in about 5 minutes.
0: Are you serious, Don?
5: The bridge, we had to sit around and talk about for a while, so that was maybe a half hour. And the last verse was also about a half hour of sitting and talking.
0: How did you choose A Red Rubber Balloon, which has been such a hit? It was written by Paul Simon.
1: Well, Paul wrote this Red Rubber Balloon song along with Bruce Woodley of the Seekers. Some people call it Red Rubber Balloon by mistake sometimes. And I was drifting around Greenwich Village with very little to do, and they had a demo of this lying around somewhere. I heard it, and I really thought it was great. And so I knew the Circle had a session coming up in February, so we got together and fooled around with it, and that's what came out.
0: You are, the three of you, noted for your good grooming. How do you dare to be different when so many of these groups seem to go so far out?
1: Well, that's what we've noticed. They all go far out, you know, and it seems like the thing to do. Like, well, it'll get more bizarre, and you'll get further in, and longer hair, and bigger polka dots, you know.
0: Right.
1: And larger stripes.
0: Wider ties.
1: And a more surly attitude, and,
0: yes.
1: and don't take a bath for longer. So we figured that this is, like, no longer really important.
0: Marty, what do you think of the way girls are dressing today? Do you like the long hair? Do you prefer the short Sassoon cut? Do you like the mini skirts?
6: Oh, mini skirts. I like the mini skirts.
0: You do?
6: Well, I like long straight hair.
0: Do you agree, Don? You have any thoughts on it?
5: I think it's time that girls started getting short hair, because hair is something that, what do they call it, a vestigial organ, right?
0: Yes.
5: Something that's not used, right? And hair is, in the human race now, is... Like, I guess when humans sort of first became humans from apes, hair was an important thing. It was like a protection,
6: warm.
5: Yeah. But hair is nothing now, and therefore I think it's time that hair started going.
1: So we should all go bald.
0: Well, I do want to thank you, the Circle, Don,
6: thank you.
0: And Marty.
1: Thank you.
6: Thank you.
1: Thank you.
6: Thank you.
1: Thank you.
6: Thank you.
1: Thank you.
6: Thank you.
1: Goodbye. Thank you.

0: Hush, say, Stello. What's that you have under your arm?
1: Why, this is the new blue cheer albumin. I mean album.
0: Oh, do sit down. No, over here by the aspidistra. Blue cheer. Wincibus eruptum.
2: That's Greek, isn't it?
0: No, Pigminster, you dolt. It's Latin.
2: Blue cheer?
0: No. Wincibus eruptum.
3: Does it really say blue cheer? I thought it said blue cheese. It's hard to read psychedelic lettering with my bifocals.
4: Wincibus eruptum. What does that mean?
2: That means Vince's bus is broken.
3: No, it means control of chaos.
0: Or more accurately, we overcome by spewing forth.
3: Does that mean vomit and live?
0: What are you saying? Who do you think you are?
3: I'm the waiter, sir.
0: Get out of that chair. Put that towel back over your arm.
3: But you told me to sit here, sir.
0: Oh, what crust.
5: Buy the blue chair album.
0: Throw up and live. Oh, no, I beg your pardon. I mean, Vincibus eruptum on the Phillips label.
6: Hi, everybody. This is Brett Champlin from Devil's Kitchen Band. Get psychedelicized. It's far out, man.
7: Kids are

0: 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No wheels.
1: I've got a car.
2: Ooga!
3: Ever been driving along a peaceful country road when a casual glance in your rearview mirror reveals approaching terror? Suddenly, an angry buzz of snarling motorcycles have you surrounded. The wild angels are on a run. Mounted on charging choppers with their old ladies perched behind them like witches riding high-powered brooms. This dirty, deadly, and dangerous pack of wolves on wheels have selected you as their target for play. You have no escape. No one fights back at the Wild Angels. Their credo is violence, and their god is hate. American International presents Peter Fonda and Nancy Sinatra in The Wild Angels, filmed in Panavision and color with members of the Venice chapter of Hell's Angels. The Wild Angels will shock you and anger you because it lives too close to the truth.

0: Hey, Bill. This is Jan, and Dean's in complete cooperation with me in saying that we've been a lot of places. We've been
1: We sure have. We've been every place west of the border.
0: To Cut Fork, North Dakota, and every place we've been.
1: We've met a lot of swell disc jockeys and a lot of people, but Bill, you take the cake. And here it is! As far as disc jockeys go, I know a nice place you can get a job at a gas station.

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0: Tonight and tomorrow night, The Outline presents Trip 66 at Longshoreman's Hall Beach and Mason Streets on Fisherman's Wharf, featuring the sounds of the Grateful Dead, the Loading Zone, the Answer, the Seance of Sound, all these in continuous music from 9 to 1. 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It's happening tonight and tomorrow. It's out of sight. It's Trip 66. 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

their first appearance at the Hollywood Bowl, KHJ proudly presents The Doors. 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

Hello. This is Keith Moon of The Who here. Two new Great Shake Shake mix scenes. 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So thick, it stands up to a straw. 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

Hi there. This is Dorothy Moskowitz of the 1968 United States of America and the 2023 United States of Alchemy. 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

0: a Moon Man. 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
1: Moon Man, the Space Monkey. I got this radio. It's stuck. All it ever plays is Psychedelicize. It's a spinning my brain open. 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
1: Oh, that's our producer.
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Monterey, California. Thousands of persons are on their way to the International Pop Festival, which gets underway today. Estimated on how many people will flock to the area during the three-day affair range from 200,000 down to 50,000. As far as the weather is concerned, the man from the Bureau tells KRLA News the visitors can expect fog or low overcast through Saturday, clearing in the afternoons. The high both days will be between 55 and 65, and a low tonight near 50, windy in the afternoon, so be sure and wear plenty of warm clothing.

0: And now to bend your minds right out of your skulls, here it is.
1: Breakout!
0: The breakout record of the week, already number one. The Red Magoos. And you ain't seen nothing yet.

Hi, this is Ethan Kenning from H.P. Lovecraft. You're listening to Mind Music Psychedelicized. 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

0: 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Mr. Christian! 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
1: Yes, sir, what do you want?
0: You're Christian?
1: For you, anything.
0: Go up on the deck and fix the mizzenmast.
1: This is a submarine. You don't know there's no mizzenmast.
0: I didn't even know it was mizzen. Captain, I think I'm getting something on the radio.
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3: 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Yellow submarine.
0: Stop the engines. Lafitte, up your periscope. The periscope is up. What do you see?
4: I see a sail. I see a sail.
0: A sail? What kind of a sail?
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0: Hello, yellow submarine, captain speaking.
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0: Sorry, we don't deliver. Stop the engines!
3: 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Yellow submarine.
0: Stop the engines!
7: Captain, the crew's committing mutiny.
0: Mutiny? Why?
7: They say they're tired. They just said they're tired.
0: Captain, I think I'm getting something on the verschlugene radio.
6: This is your flight, Captain. Fasten your seatbelts. We'll be landing in Miami in 10 minutes. Make that Havana in 30 minutes.
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0: Hi, this is the greatest drummer on earth, Dennis Wilson of the Beach Boys.
1: Oh, I wouldn't pay 2 cents to see you anyway.
0: Well, I think I'm pretty darn good.
1: Well, when's the show? One of these nights, right?
0: Yeah, well, it's coming up pretty soon.
1: I may come up and see you then.
0: Why don't you?
2: This is J. Allen Fowler, drummer for Alexander Rabbit and the Galaxies 4. 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

Lester Lannan's Nines Discotheque proudly presents the unbelievable Blues Magoos for two big shows nightly, 8:15 to 10, 10:15 to 12. It'll be a psychedelic lollipop of sound with the fabulous Blues Magoos. And while you're digging the fabulous sounds, enjoy your favorite food from the exciting Birdcage Restaurant. Now open morning, noon, and night. It's what's happening, baby.

The Who and Happy Jack. Don't forget Sunday night, The Who, along with Johnny Rivers and Dionne Warwick and the Mamas and the Papas at the Monterey Pop Festival. KRLA will have reports from the scene. 3 minutes past 8 o'clock in the morning, KRLA.

This is Bruce Barthol of Country Joe and the Fish, formerly Fat Harry and the San Francisco Mime Troupe, and you are listening to Psychedelicized, the home of mind music. Psychedelicized!

0: 4 weeks and 7 months ago, the youth of our nation discovered a new wonder drug, lysergic acid diethylamide, better known as LSD, through which they reached new heights. Students of America, hear me out. This could happen to you.
1: I got the hot dog up to my mouth again, and I was ready to bite, and the scream got louder. And it hit me. No, it couldn't be. And I looked down at the hot dog, and there was a face on him. Eyes, nose, a mouth. I had put the ketchup to where it looked like his hair. And he started telling me that I couldn't eat him. That he had a wife and 7 kids at home to support.
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6: The Questomatic. Hi there. Who's this?
7: This is Gail Pearson.
6: Well, hello, Gail. How are you this morning?
7: I'm fine.
6: Oh, that's wonderful. You sound happy and everything.
7: I am.
6: Well, you are?
7: Uh-huh.
6: You are?
7: Yes.
6: Okay, Gail, what can I play for you?
7: Wild Thing.
6: By the Track, and here we go.

0: They opened with the acoustic part. It went on for an hour, music soothing to weary hearts and hard-driven minds because it understands that state of mind only too well. Then the New Riders came on with a rolling set of country rock that sounded like Carl Perkins working honky-tonks around Jackson, Tennessee. And then it was time for the Grateful Dead, and everyone was on their feet and moving. It was past 1:30, and Jerry Garcia was still going strong. Very fine indeed. That was Rolling Stone magazine talking about the Grateful Dead show. And that's the way it will be when the Grateful Dead and the New Riders of the Purple Sage appear in concert at the Pasadena Civic Friday night, September 25th. 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
1: And you know that notion just crossed my mind.
0: Friday, September 25th at the Pasadena Civic, the Grateful Dead. Very fine indeed.
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Okay, you heard Four by the Birds, the last one being My Back Pages. That's their current single, though a verse has been dropped, I guess, to squeeze it all in on a 45 RPM record. Well, if you'd like to pick up the album and hear the whole thing, or just about anything you hear on KMPX, it's available from Town and Country Music Center in San Mateo and Palo Alto. This week, the featured LP on Vanguard is Country Joe and the Fishes album at 319 mono and 399 stereo. If you want to know why the 45 RPM business is dead, there's the story. You'll find everything you desire in the way of records at Town and Country, and if by some chance they don't have it, they can get it for you in a day or two, but I note at the bottom of my copy, it now says, note, no English LPs. Well, look, Bart, at least you know that we have listeners, because I'm sure people came in and asked you for them. English LPs are tough to get, and Bart isn't going to say that he can get them, but he can get you just about anything else you're looking for, because they do have the most comprehensive inventory on the peninsula, and to top it off, discount prices. Fillmore and Avalon tickets are available in advance from the San Mateo store only. I, for a long time, couldn't figure out why people would carry those tickets, because, you know, went to the door and bought them. But now when you can get hung up there standing in line while you wait for somebody else to leave, it's a good idea to pick up tickets in advance. You'll find Guild guitars and amplifiers and a lot of other musical equipment, too, at Town and Country. Stereo phonographs and tape recorders, records, guitars, whatever it is. The place to go on the peninsula is Town and Country Music Center, 1 East 4th Avenue in San Mateo, and 127 Town and Country Village in Palo Alto. They've got it.

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everybody, this is Stuart from Mike Stuart's Band and Leviathan. 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

Hey, I don't know, you know, I don't know how I can come much harder right now, but I'd like to sing you one little song. I'd like to sing you a song. 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And that made me think, wow, it really is a city here. But this is for you and your old lady, man, and whew, that kid's gonna be far out. 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
4: 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Thank you for listening to Children of the Mushroom. That mushroom sound will blow your mind. Come back on.

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0: Hey, don't forget now, Friday night, our Big Johnny Holiday WHK Coca-Cola record op goes to Bedford High School, 8 o'clock to 11 o'clock. Boy, I certainly hope you're going to be there. Great stars, live and in person. Get this, Andrea Carroll, Bucky and the Visions, and Cleveland's own Carl Maduri will all be there. Lots and lots of records to give away, dance contest galore, and lots of Coca-Cola.
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Thank you.

0: WQAM's Miami Bandstand presents at Tiger's Den North in Fort Lauderdale, the Morlocks and the Good Reasons. 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
0: It's the Cousin Duffy Monkey Contest, and hey, I started giving away prizes. 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Our choice of winners, of course. 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

0: Los Angeles, a poodle turned stool pigeon when his mistress was arrested. Police say they arrested 20-year-old Patricia Lee Ransom and her companion, 24-year-old Leonard Rivers, when they spotted them driving a stolen car. Miss Ransom's poodle wore a blue and white sweater which yielded a partially smoked marijuana cigarette. Again, Los Angeles, a Hollywood man has given a new alibi for possession of drugs. Raleigh Bulling was arrested when he approached a bus depot locker containing $10,000 worth of pills. He told police he just wanted to mix it with chicken feed to increase egg production. He was booked for possessing dangerous drugs for sale. Victorville, actor John Drew Barrymore has been placed on 3 years probation on a narcotics conviction. The 34-year-old son of the late great profile was convicted of possessing equipment used for smoking marijuana. Cigarette papers.
1: 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Come and see us. Bye.

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0: Look up. 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Here come the monkeys. Mickey, David, Mike, Peter, and Ed. That's right. Ed. Ed has everything. Including Victor Mature, Annette Funicello, Sonny Liston, and other incredible surprises. What is Head? 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And that's putting it mildly. Head for general audiences.
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0: Isn't that a little taste? A little taste of something really wonderful happening, by the way. The 118th annual Edgar Allan Poe Electric Memorial Concert is going to be held this coming Saturday night at 8:30 until the wee small hours of the morning at Hullabaloo. And that's October the 7th. And it's going to be a memorial concert and breakfast with Steve Miller's blues band, the Kaleidoscope, the West Coast Branch, Taj Mahal, the W.C. Fields Memorial Electric String Band, Bluesberry Jam, and the Outlaw Blues Band. And it's going to be a real kicky thing. You want to be on hand for that on behalf of student mobilization to end the war in Vietnam. That'll be at the Hullabaloo.
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0: course. Listen, with the great lineup already, Gary Lewis and the Chiffons and the Trolls and Chicken Man and the VIPs, it was announced yesterday to one of my very favorite groups in the whole wide world, The Mob, which scored so well at a recent appearance there, which has been tearing everybody up here at a Chicago club, and which will go to Detroit soon and then out to the coast. The Mob has been added to the big Gary Lewis concert tomorrow night. They're great. Have you seen them, Shel? Great. Just a great. It's a Las Vegas-type group. I tell you the truth. They're going to be very big. They just tear me up altogether. And that makes it doubly important for you to get your tickets. I'd do it today if I were you. And I am, you know.
1: Why, honey, Musical Mutiny is the greatest groove in musical history. A flick where everybody does their thing. And I mean everybody. The Iron Butterfly. With such hits as In a Gata Da Vida. The Sacco New Society Band. Up, up, and a way out. The Fantasy, the group from sunny Miami, all jamming together for a rock festival that is out of sight. Musical Mutiny is turned on, so don't you be left out of the in thing. The kids are coming from miles around, and by any way they can. The word is Musical Mutiny, so take over the streets, the parks, the theaters, but don't miss it. The hottest talent in America, all together in one action-packed motion picture. Folk songs in a setting you will never forget. Music, songs, and more music. The Fantastic Fantasy, the New Society Band, the Grit, and the incomparable, irreplaceable, fabulous Iron Butterfly. You must see it to believe it. And if you believe me, don't miss it. The whole big thing, Musical Mutiny.
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The Flying Nun, one of television's sprightliest new shows, takes off Thursday nights on ABC. It's a very special season on ABC.

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1: Barbarella starts Wednesday at the Peachtree Battle Mini Cinema.

0: For the very latest information about the Beatles, Animals, Yardbirds, Rolling Stones, and all of the other famous English groups, in addition to exclusive recordings by these groups and lesser-known but magnificent performers such as the Hollies, the Mighty Avengers, Spencer Davis Group, Snotty and the Nosepickers, and the Boys Blue, listen for me, John Ravencroft, when I have the honour of joining Bobby Davis and Kay nightly on KOMA, the only station with its finger firmly on the pulse of the English scene. As a considerable bonus, you'll be able to hear me mispronouncing Indian place names in and around the state of Oklahoma. So, please stay tuned to KOMA, Bobby Davis and myself, John Ravencroft.
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0: have really done it this time. 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
1: Spider and the Crabs, tomorrow night in Beersford at the American Legion Hall from 9 to midnight. 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

0: He's like to remind you on Jerry G and Company, the Rationals with respect, Al Martino's Spanish Eyes, and the Blues Project, East Tech High, and all in living NBC color. That's this coming Saturday at 7 on TV3. Don't you miss that, honey! Oh, let's get it!
1: 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Is your radio psychedelicized? 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

0: Question Mark and the Mysterians. They've scored again. And boys, hello. Welcome to the In Sound.
1: Hello, Harry.
0: Eddie, you boys have been doing a lot of touring. What kind of reaction have you received from the audiences?
1: We've done pretty good. The kids have liked us pretty well, yes.
0: Is there a particular kind of audience you prefer?
1: We love all our artists, no matter who it is. We like them all. Without them, we wouldn't be who we are now.
0: Right. Well, what can we look forward to in the future from you boys?
1: Well, we plan just to be ourselves, actually, and not try to imitate or copy anybody else. Our own original style and so forth.
0: Eddie, what would you call your sound?
1: We have kind of like a heavy R&B sound, rhythm and blues. We do like a heavy sound beat background.
0: In the background, I hear our closing theme. So my thanks for being with us, Question Mark and the Mysterious.
2: Well, thank you, Harry.

0: monkey to Moo Man. Come in, Moo Man.
1: Oh, Moo Man the space monkey. I've been listening to the radio, except it's not easy listening. It's jammed on psychedelicize. Oh, it throws me out of the system. It's like I say the alphabet, and they let us P and Q just disappear.

the largest record store in the known world. Tower Records at Columbus and Bay in San Francisco. Super discount. The music from Big Pink. This weekend at Tower Records, Columbus and Bay, you take home the sensational new music from Big Pink's LP for only $288 in stereo. But that's not all. Also, this weekend, Tower Records super discounts to only $288 in stereo, the brand new Grateful Dead LP, The Anthem of the Sun, part of which was recorded live at the Carousel. And Tower Records continues to offer over 50,000 brand new hi-fi LPs for only $1.33 apiece, and 15,000 hit 45s at three for only $2. Tower Records at Columbus and Bay is open tonight and every night of the year till midnight. See the live Pink Elephant there on Thursday.

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1: Plus, the out-of-sight sounds of the kitchen sink. Take a trip to the Cheetah, number 1 Navy Street, Santa Monica, next to P.O.P. It's happening every night except Monday, Sunday night, a heavy special with 8 bands starting at 8:30 p.m. The Cheetah is where it's at.
2: I wouldn't wear too much, though.
3: The supporters and detractors of LSD currently are at loggerheads and will probably remain that way interminably. We've attempted to objectively display both points of view. On the basis of the evidence, however, the answer to the LSD problem should be just about as obvious as the basic question: is this trip really necessary?

Let me live only to do, and let me do only to live. My steel image comes with the sun, and that's where it slumbers now.

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1: 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But boy, the good it can do is worth more than you can imagine.
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0: If you've been waiting for the wildest rock movie imaginable, it's here. There's never been anything like Stamping Ground. Imagine 300,000 European kids on a hillside at the Holland Music Festival. Then toss in the stunning color and music of Pink Floyd, the feverish rhythms of Santana.
1: When the truth is found.
0: And there's much, much more in Stamping Ground. There's Al Stewart, T-Rex, Fleck, Grace Slick with Jefferson Airplane. Dr. John, Canned Heat, It's a Beautiful Day, and the Birds. And all of it is captured on the screen in 4-channel stereo and full metro color. It's an incredibly exciting rock movie. See Pink Floyd, Santana, Jefferson Airplane, The Birds, and the Holland Music Festival in Stamping Ground. Warning, Stamping Ground is rated R. Under 17, not admitted unless accompanied by parent or guardian.

0: 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In general, this drug will make you just like your mother and father.
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Yes, sir, it's us, the McCoys. And I'm Rick Zeringer, here to speak for the four of us. 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

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From beginning to end, it's really a groove. With 11 great songs, here's another.

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A big one that's right in your bag. So let Columbia's rock machine turn you on. Get in gear with the Cryin' Shame sensational new album, A Scratch in the Sky. Now,

0: Tonight, the Buffalo Springfield blows your mind. 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

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This really blew my mind.

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Well, thank you very much, and now I think it's time for us all to go. So from all of us to all of you, not forgetting the boys in the band and our producer, Reg Thorpe, we'd like to say God bless. So if you're out tonight, don't forget, if you're on your bike, wear white.

0: you could win an admission for two, good for a year, to the Valley's newest psychedelic house, plus a free evening for two on opening night just by submitting the winning name in the Cinnamon Cinders renaming contest. Now, you may win a year's admission for two to the place where you'll trip out to the freakiest light show in town, top name groups, dancing in the grooviest new decor in town opening in July. 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
0: And Sunday night, Mary Lee will happen with The Turnabouts. 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And Sunday night, Merrily and the Turnabouts. The Happening.
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Hi, this is Peter Lewis from Moby Grape. You're listening to the home of my music, Psychedelic Side.

This is Ravi Shankar. As I travel around the world, I feel that the young people are searching for the means with which to attain peace, happiness, and spiritual awareness. Why not get high on life itself without using any drugs? You young ones, you have the elixir of life. You don't need hard drugs to make your life more meaningful.

0: And here come some normals. 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
0: Do you think you're normal?
1: Yes, quite normal.
0: Okay, here comes one.
2: Say.
3: Well, it's not for me to deter, really, is it? I mean, it's for a psychiatrist to deter these things, isn't it?
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0: Pearl Jam's album on Stereo 8 cartridge tape from RCA.
1: Yeah, yeah.
0: It's all from the birds, the bees, and the monkeys.
1: You dig?
0: And here's Davy Jones.
1: It sounds when you're in your car that you're in a recording studio with $100,000 worth of equipment.
0: On Stereo 8 cartridge tape from RCA.
1: Yeah, great.

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